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0: 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And in Sacramento, the California State Fair is open daily through Sunday. 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
2: 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I want to know.

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0: Winters, get your tickets for Romeo and Juliet with performances next Friday, August 7th through Sunday the 9th at the Winters Opera House. 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

weekend. 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

joining you in the middle. That is Zed and Maren Morris and Gray, but it's bright and early in the morning, Sunday morning. Well, not too early. Coming up, we got One Direction, Donna Lewis, and Taylor Swift. And, well, you can never get me up too early, okay? Here are the Backstreet Boys starting us off on a Sunday morning on KUIC.

0: Taylor Swift's Fate of Ophelia here on KUIC. Another bright and sunny, warm day expected here in Solano County. 101 expected. Well, maybe 103, actually. Now they're turning it up maybe a little bit here. Today and tomorrow are expected to be the warmest days of the week here, hitting triple digits once again, just like yesterday. Now, this week, though, I mentioned tomorrow we're going to be in the triple digits, but Tuesday through the end of the week, we should be back to the mid-90s. One Direction and Donna Lewis are coming up next.
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I got a feeling that today's the last day of the state fair going on at Cal Expo, and they're doing a yacht rock review tonight on the Toyota Concert Series stage. 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Right now, Katy Perry.

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1: That's Madonna and Bring Your Love with Sabrina Carpenter here on KUIC. Well, look who's celebrating a birthday today. Butch Patrick, Eddie Munster and the Munsters. I can't believe that little kid is 73 years old now. Wow, Butch. Eddie Munster, 73 years old. Victoria Jackson, who was on Saturday Night Live back in the late 80s, early 90s, is 67. Mary Louise Parker is 62. Kevin Smith is 56. And, oh, Edward Furlong from the Terminator films is 49. Another little kid who's now 49 years old. And Charlie XCX, who just released a new album, is 34. Well, Sticker, oh, happy birthday to you, too, if it is your birthday today here on the second day of August. We got Rickson and BB Rexa coming up next.
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0: Miles Smith's Stargazing here on KUIC with Adele and Matchbox 20 coming up right around the corner. And again, today is the final day of the California State Fair at Cal Expo. It's been going on a few weeks. I've heard some great things. And if you've been talking about, oh, I should get out there, well, today's the last day for you to do that. Cal Expo, California State Fair. As we take a look at our forecast for today, yeah, triple digits expected once again. And tomorrow as well, 103 as a possible high. But then Tuesday and for the remainder of the week, starting on Tuesday at least, we should be in the mid-90s. Creekwakon.
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0: Younger You here on KUIC. Well, I'm Jeff Dorian. It is a Sunday morning. Thank you for hanging out. I want to mention Bay Area Perks. 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

It's Louis Capaldi on a Sunday morning. Thank you for tuning in. We got Bon Jovi on the way, no doubt, and Lady Gaga all coming up, and Alex Warren here on KUIC. We'll talk about what's going on at the next Music and Market in Concord. That's all up ahead. Avril Lavigne first.

0: Alex Warren on KUIC, where it's going to be another warm day today in Solano County, all over the Bay Area, actually, especially inland. Very warm again today, 103 expected today, and the same tomorrow. So we're going to find another very warm day today and tomorrow. Then Tuesday, we should be cooling down a little bit as we go back to the mid to upper 90s. I'll take that. Coming up, I got El King and Bon Jovi up next.
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0: Risk It All, Bruno Mars, and I know he's coming to Santa Clara, right, towards the end of the year. Well, I'm Jeff Dorian. Well, this Thursday, another music and market at Todos Santos Plaza in Concord, this time featuring a twist on Taylor, a Taylor Swift tribute act. Todos Santos Plaza this Thursday, another great music and market where the farmer's market meets some great music, and it's all happening in Concord this Thursday. 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

95.3 KUIC on a Sunday afternoon. Taylor Swift coming up this hour. Got Lord and Backstreet Boys. A solid hour you don't want to miss. Getting it started with Green Day.

the weekend. Never thought we would make it. Here's more of today's hits and yesterday's favorites on 95.3 KUIC.

0: Taylor Swift's Opalite here on KUIC. How long has she been married now? About a month or so, right? About a month. Really haven't heard much from Taylor Swift. Probably on a very long extended honeymoon, right? You would think. Got the Backstreet Boys and Lorde coming up. Well, I'll tell you, one place to avoid on a honeymoon is hot, hot weather. And it's hot here. So I doubt they're spending time here in Solano County. 103 expected for the high today and tomorrow, and things are going to cool down just a bit, at least starting on Tuesday, where we venture back into the mid to upper 90s for several days. Yeah, a lot of sunshine and warm temperatures expected. We may be in the 80s next weekend.
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16: We just told you some cool local places to shop. 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Now, let's get back to today's best mix. 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You're now.

Oh, yeah, Outkast on KUIC. I'm Jeff Dorian. Got Erasure on the way, got Mumford & Sons, and right now we're going to set fire to the rain with Adele. I let it fall.

0: 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Now, I believe there's going to be more performances this upcoming Friday, this next Friday and next weekend as well, because I think the Sunday is usually a matinee, so maybe a little late for that one, but maybe not. If you're in the Winter's area, check it out. 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
23: 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Another long set of today's best mix. 95.3 KUIC.

Jonas Brothers. I'm a sucker for you. And Sucker. I'm Jeff Dorian. Seal coming up. Ellie Goulding and One Republic, among many others. And Bruno Mars, I Just Might. Right now, it's Alanis Morissette.

0: Bruno Mars on KUIC on a Sunday. I'm Jeff Dorian. We got a great new Bay Area perk available on our website right now. 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And the weather forecast, kind of like today, it's going to be very hot tomorrow. Triple digits expected. And then Tuesday through the remainder of the week, we should be in the mid-90s. Creek Walk Concert.
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0: Justin Bieber's Daisies here on KUIC. Here we are already in August. How about that? August 2nd? That's pretty crazy to think about. Second day of August. Let's see who's... Oh, I mentioned this earlier. Eddie Munster is celebrating a birthday today. Butch Patrick from the Munsters, who played little Eddie Munster. Little Eddie Munster is 73 today. Wow. Time flies. Well, happy birthday to you if it is your birthday today on August 2nd. We got Avicii and Maroon 5 coming up next for all you birthday folks.
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Bank and a Million Dreams here on KUIC, where we got Taylor Swift this hour, got Sam Smith and Edwin McCain and Gwen Stefani, maybe some Prince if I could squeeze that in. Right now, though, we got Big Mountain and Baby, I Love Your Way on KUIC.

0: knew it.
1: From Toy Story 5. Wow, already up to 5. I can't believe that. That's Taylor Swift's latest single right there. I knew it. I knew ya. Got Sam Smith and New Order on the way, and another very hot day expected today, and then another one tomorrow. So 103 expected today and tomorrow. And it's going to cool down just a bit, 90s for the remainder of the week. Again, starting on Tuesday, because tomorrow we're expecting 103 as a high as well. Sam Smith, a new order, coming up next.
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the weekend. Never thought we would make it. Here's more of today's hits and yesterday's favorites on 95.3 KUIC.

Well, a song that perfectly sounds like a Sunday afternoon. Now, this song may not sound like a Sunday afternoon. It sounds more like a Friday night.

0: Younger You, that is Miley Cyrus here on KUIC. Well, thank you for hanging out. Listen, if you're looking for something fun to do, we got some great things going on this week. Should mention on Thursday, this is for the kids, Vacaville Museum. Their children's party is happening, the Vacaville Museum Guild's children's party. I think it's like from 3 to 9 year olds, 4 3 to 9 year olds. And it's happening Thursday at the museum, Vacaville Museum, out there on Buck Avenue. And it's happening Thursday, 10 a.m. to 1 p.m., kind of an early party, right? Nice little children's party, the Vacaville Museum. If you're interested, get details at KUIC.com under Hometown Happenings.
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95.3 KUIC, getting in that fast car with Luke Combs. Coming up, we got Olivia Dean. She's looking for the man that she needs. Aerosmith on the way, and right now, AC.

0: Olivia Dean's Man I Need here on KUIC, where we celebrate Bay Area perks on our website. 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In Vacaville, celebrate the summer at the next Creek Walk Concert with the Latin rock and soul sounds of Los Cochinos this Friday in Andrews Park. In Calistoga, catch the next Concert in the Park this Thursday with the British rock, soul, and pop sounds of Jane Blonde and the Goldfingers at Pioneer Park. In Brentwood, bring blankets, lawn chairs, and a picnic dinner to the next Concert in the Park featuring the George Strait cover band Amarillo by Morning this Friday in Brentwood City Park. And in Concord, shake it off with the Taylor Swift cover band Twist on Taylor at the next Music and Market this Thursday at Toto Santos Plaza. 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

Liana Lewis, Bleeding Love. I'm Bleeding Heat, I tell you. Another warm day expected tomorrow. Another triple-digit day for your Monday. And then Tuesday, we're back in the 90s. But yeah, just like today, another warm day expected tomorrow. Coming up, the Bengals and Bruno Mars. Right now, Gaultier.

0: Gonna Risk It All, Bruno Mars. He's got some shows lined up. I want to say, is it one or two shows? I think it's just the one. I could be wrong, though. Bruno Mars is going to be at Levi Stadium. I want to say later in the year. I think maybe November, if I'm not mistaken. Okay, I don't have tickets, so I don't know for certain. But we got Maroon 5 coming up. And the Kid Laroi and Justin Bieber up next on KUIC.
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20: 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Baby.

Harry Styles, the only thing he'll ever do is adore you. How can you say no to that? Coming up, Taylor Swift and Weezer and Usher and the Pretenders on KUIC.

0: The Fate of Ophelia, Taylor Swift on KUIC. Another great music and market coming this Thursday at Todos Santos Plaza in Concord. It's a twist on Taylor, a Taylor Swift tribute act right at the Farmer's Market. Music and Market, Concord, this Thursday, August 6th. Yeah, August already, in Todos Santos Plaza. Get details at KUIC.com under Hometown Happenings. And, well, tomorrow it's going to be another hot day, just like today, another triple-digit day. And then we should be in the mid-90s starting on Tuesday for several days. But, yeah, a lot of warm temperatures and a lot of sunny skies.
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1: It's the weekend. We finally made it. Here's more of today's hits and yesterday's favorites on 95.3 KUIC.

Oh, yeah. Africa Weezer here on KUIC. Coming up, Nico and Vince. We got Human League also coming up. And right now, Sarah Bareilles and Brave on KUIC.

0: On a Sunday afternoon, you're listening to the sounds of KUIC, right? I'm Jeff Dorian. Listen, about time for me to get on out of here. Have a great rest of your evening. I'll see you tomorrow afternoon right here on KUIC. Don't forget to join John Young and Cynthia Seats. Yes, Cynthia is back tomorrow morning. Hometown Mornings starting at 5:30.
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